0: But you know that don't mean my world to me, cause baby, names can't cramp my style.
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2: Hey soul family, CJ Carlos here with the April Spring Boat completely sold out. 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Who says I'm lying? 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We're also having a Portugal Soul Weekender reunion party on the same day. 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

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Next, Wifey kicks us off from 2000. Luther Vandross, See Me, 1986. Soul to Soul, Karen Wheeler, Back to Life, 1989. And again in 90. Ideal, whatever. It was 1999 for them. This, from 1991, Mr. Kenny Thomas, he's got to get the best of you.

0: Soul Kitchen with me, Des Mitchell, as we do. Kenny Thomas, Best of You, 1991. Roberta Gillum, All I Want Is My Baby Back, 1985. Georgie Porgy, Charm. Luther Vandross, 1982.
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4: Hey soul family, CJ Carlos here. 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Who says I'm lying? 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We're also having a Portugal Soul Weekender reunion party on the same day. 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
0: Joy, 1988. Hmm. Preceded by The Sounds of Blackness, I'm Going All the Way, 1994. Loose Ends, Hanging on String, 85. Jade, Don't Walk Away, 92. And Mr. Benson, Lady Love Me, 1983. Let's take it way back. Back to 1979. Barry and the Love Unlimited Orchestra. It was called High Stepping Hip Dressing Fellow.

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4: Hey soul family, CJ Carlos here with the April Spring Boat completely sold out. 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

So Candy Staton, the original from 1986. 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And Blackbirds, Walking in Rhythm. 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

1979, Miss Jean Khan. 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

Just checking us out. This is Soul Kitchen, who had Candy Staton. You Got the Love, Barry White, Can't Get Enough of You. 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Cool Million, Back for More. Gene Kahn, Was That All It Was? George Benson, Love Ballad.

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2: Hey soul family, CJ Carlos here with the April Spring Boat completely sold out. 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We're also having a Portugal Soul Weekender reunion party on the same day. 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
4: Hey soul family, CJ Carlos here with the April Spring Boat completely sold out. 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

0: super talented musician, Patrice Rushen. The club hit number one, 1982. Preceded by Midnight Star, Wet My Whistle, 1984. And Gene Kahn, Was That All It Was, 1979. One of the faves. Soul Kitchen with me, Des Mitchell. This is how we do.
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4: Hey soul family, CJ Carlos here with the April Spring Boat completely sold out. 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Who says I'm lying? 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We're also having a Portugal Soul Weekender reunion party on the same day. 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
6: Hey Soul family, CJ Carlos here with the April Spring Boat completely sold out. 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
6: Soul family, don't miss it. 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
2: Soul family, don't miss It's CJ's birthday bash and the All White Portugal reunion boat party happening on Sunday, June the 14th from 3 p.m. to 8 p.m. on board the Golden Jubilee departing from Temple Pier. 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

and this is gonna roll me out tonight. Don't forget, coming up after this one, it's a man like Pete Ellison. He'll be looking after you all the way to 11 p.m. And if you miss

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1: Hey soul family, CJ Carlos here with the April Spring Boat completely sold out. I'm inviting you to something truly special, my 40th birthday bash. Who says I'm lying? 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We're also having a Portugal Soul Weekender reunion party on the same day. 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
1: 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Sunday, June the 14th, wear something white on board the Golden Jubilee for my birthday party. I hope to see you there.
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DJ Asif, nice show, my man. I enjoyed that one. Not a drum bass insight this week, thank God for that. Gonna say hi to some of the soul family in a little while I get my

Riley. Hi, Jenny. Great to see you last week. Debbie Gray, also hi to Nicola Jarrett. Jill Cook, who promised not to put a picture of me in the toilet, a downstairs toilet. She's got my pictures up on the wall there, so reminding every time she goes to the toilet.

CJC Radio Friday afternoon. This is the request show, and I hope you enjoyed the little mix there. I hope for DJ Asif as well. Thank you for the last couple of hours. And we are now getting down with Simon Martin, who was on the boat last Sunday. And he said, CJ, any chance you can dedicate this tune from Junior Giscombe? Remember this? Mama used to say, oh my goodness. Now we're going back. Oh, love it, love it, love it.

So I've got some, still some work to do here. Getting ready for all the crazies. And the weather's looking after us, by the way. Shout out to Lee Naylor. Hello, CJ. It's 5 o'clock somewhere. See you all in 4 weeks. And he's in Tenerife. Big shout to Roger Daly. How you doing, my man?

Wales in Essex. Essex CJ. How's it going? Lots of Essex last Sunday on the CJ Salt Family Boat. Take your time, young man. Quite a lot from Southend. You know what I mean? Southend. All right, Charlie. Also, hi to Jason Lovelock, Jackie Lovelock. How you doing, guys? I've got to tell you, the Temple Pier now that has that bar temple. I couldn't believe it. I turned up 1 o'clock nice and early. I thought, I'll come nice and early. That boat, the moored boat, was packed. Although you had to wait an hour for a pizza, I did tell them they're going to sort it out next time. June the 14th.

0: Hang on, swimming, here we go. Here's the first one. CJC Radio Friday afternoon. Oh, yes. Funny enough, I was going to play this last Sunday, and I thought, oh, totally forgot. Check out the group, Mr. Bobby Thurston.
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0: And she's going to rock ours in Portugal. Can't wait. Are you packed? I'm packed already. Actually, I'm always packing and unpacking. All right, let's go. Glenn Kempster's selection. Good afternoon to you, sir.

do, my man. Glenn Kempster's second selection. He didn't even know it, but here it is. Justin Timberlake, Suit and Tie, DJ Mem, rework on this. This is so good. What a great vibe. Friday afternoon. Gotta say hi to my disco dollies, Sharon Campbell, Elaine Davis, Olive's Boutique. How you doing? Oi, oi. How you doing?

It's a few years old now. I was playing it again recently. I'm thinking, you know what? That's coming out into my bag again. Love it, love it, love it. Justin Timberlake, of course. DJ Mem Tuxedo rework on this particular tune.

liked it. It was like really good. Glad to see it because you guys suffered a lot for many months, didn't you? Jerry Crowley, are you ready, Jerry? Great to see you. Thank you so much for the Jaffa Cake egg. By the way, Zoe and Julia ate most of the Jaffa Cake egg. Or is it still there?

You're well. David Llewellyn. Why, sir? Great to see you last Sunday as well. And the crew. Dark and starting at midnight. Just a fire and all night. Oh, I love this track, Yuri.

Wow, where's the time gone? 3:45 already here in the Portugal. Same time as UK, of course. Good morning to my USA listeners. What's up? What's up? How you doing?

Josephine Minshew. Hi, Josephine. Glenn Bowie, Sally Ann, Christine Brooker. Good afternoon to you all. Okay, I've got to do this. These girls are driving me mad. You just don't know what's going on in the background.

Got to say hi to Jill Cook's son and family. They've arrived, so got to say hi to Adam, Lauren, Brady, and baby Elma. Jill's doing granny duties today. Don't look old enough. Enjoy your time with the family, Jill. Just keep me on in the background, all right?

0: They sent me another video. They must be drinking this afternoon. They're dancing away. Back after these messages with Nick van der Heijden's selection today.
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Jay Fakers, a track called One Day. Yeah, one day I'll stop all this nonsense that we're doing. No, I won't. Second one. See if you recognise this sample.

Deep Sensation and their version of Mystic Merlin's Can't Give You Up. CJC Radio, 6 minutes after four. Don't forget, this show is repeated on Saturday and Sunday, 3 till 7, and uploaded to SoundCloud. Let's do this. Tracy Ashton-Smith, good afternoon to you. How you doing? Hope you are well and you still got your dancing shoes. You got to keep dancing, Tracy.

but different versions. I've got to tell you, I like that, Nick. Nice one, my man. I haven't heard it before. Really enjoyed it. Deep sensation. Can't give you up. Love it, love it, love it. Second selection for Nick is the Sugar Hill Gang. And The Lover in You. 1982, taking us back to the classic 80s. Love it, of course. I was busy in those days. Still am, but really busy.

very much underestimated track there, Sugar Hill Gang. This is The Lover in You. Thank you to Nick van der Heijden for his selection this afternoon. Thank you, my man. Big shout out to Tracy Ashton Smith coming to Portugal. Didn't know you were coming this year, Tracy. I can't keep up with everybody, so sometimes I see the bookings come through and I go, oh, they're coming. Anyway, glad to see you. We've got a story about Tracy Ashton Smith, 2019. I'm not going to tell everyone, Tracy. It's a nice story, by the way. It's a little bit funny, but I'm not going to embarrass her. Between me and you, Tracy, all right?

Mighty Fire. Just a little bit. 1982. Thank you to Reno and Borussia for that. Time to get down with Mr. Charlie Carlton. Hi, Charlie. Hope you're well, my man. And he's chosen Random Soul featuring Tim Fuller. I'm going to tell you like this.

we're just vibing along with Charlie Carlton selections. Nice one, my man. If you just joined us, where have you been? We start at 3 o'clock here, you know. I'm messing around. All this lateness. Isn't that right, Blondie? Miss Karen Austin, how you doing, Karen? Good afternoon, CJ and the gang. Oh, sorry about that. One of your disco dollars is here, locked on. Thank you, darling.

So June 14th, it's the White Party. It's the Portugal Reunion Party. And it's my birthday party, all rolled into one. Sunday, June the 14th. So many birthdays are in and around there. Mickey Boy, Jerry Crowley, Eric G, Sally Mansell. All Geminis. Nicola Jarrett. I've got to mention, it's Nicola Jarrett, same day, I think. Anyway, we've got 60 tickets left. No messing around. When they're gone, they're gone. Got to see Jay Carlos, events.co.uk, or check out the link on social media. Come and join us. New people every time as well, by the way. Amazing.

0: pretty good. 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Okay, this has gone out to Linda German. I'm going to call her Linda before my time, German. She's requested some really nice songs, but they're before my time. I always say that always winds her up a little bit. Shout out to Johnny Locke. It's before my time, Johnny boy. You're going to like this. Oh. Johnny Bristol's on speed. Let's calm him down a bit. Here we go.
1: Oh, baby.
0: What a classic. Hang on in there, baby. I'll be around in a minute.
1: Hang in.

what a classic. Johnny Bristol, hang on in there, baby. Thank you to Linda German. Thank you, Linda. Shout out to Odette Harris, Raza Moat. Linda's second selection is the 3 Degrees, and this is Before My Time. Tunage here on a Friday afternoon. CJC Radio.

Joe Cook, who's busy this afternoon with the family, has requested this, The Year of Decision, featuring the Lewis sisters and Brian Power.

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Johnny Locke in North Carolina. How you doing, John? He's chosen this classic from George Duke. 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

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Legends of the game, legends of music.

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1: Johnny Locke's second selection. This is Before My Time, Johnny Boy. It's the original Isaac Hayes and the theme from Shaft. Brilliant.

good to hear that. Isaac Hayes there, Johnny Boy. Okay, Mr. Kevin Scott. This is the Funk Lovers and Luca Lala. I like that. Luca Lala. And Love Ballad, of course, George Benson.

We got to say a special happy birthday going out to Mr. DJ Bobster. Bobster. What, my man? Same day as Olivia. Hope you're having a good day. He'll be, of course, here tomorrow, 1 till 3, live and direct from East London. A second one for Mr. Kevin Scott. I like this one. Mr. Paul Johnson and Frankie Knuckles' final mix on this.

great track there, Mr. Kevin Scott. Paul Johnson enjoying that one. Jackie Hales enjoying the sunshine in Essex, along with Trigg and the rest of the gang. And Jackie is having her 60th birthday party in Portugal. And then the next day, and the next day. And then, on the CJ Soul family birthday boat, again and again. In fact, the whole month. That's all right there, Jack.

Right, here we go. Search in, of course. Luther Vandross and Change. Dr. Packer rework on that. Time to turn the music up. Let's go, gang. CJC Radio, don't forget, coming up tonight, 7 o'clock, DJ Trickster. Beautiful weather in the UK. Beautiful weather here in Portugal.

Such a classic, of course, Players Association. Turn the music up. That is Jay Caruso and the G-Sax crew. Love it. Andrew Compton, time for your selections, my man. And he's chosen Gene Dunlap. And Your Love Is Too Much, 1983, this one.

Jake Dunlap, 1983, that one. Here's Jennifer Holliday, 1985. Classic electro disco funk. I love the way they said that back then. Shout out to Tracy Watford. Good afternoon.

Just a matter of time. Thank you, Andrew Compton, for your selections this afternoon. CJC Radio. This show is repeated Saturday and Sunday, 3 till 7, on the same network, and all through the week. This Tuesday, I will be doing Sitting Down for the Slow Jams and R&B show, so I hope you can join me Tuesday night, 6 till 8. Big shout to Linda Joman. No, Linda, sorry, Lorna Taylor. Always get those two messed up. There it is. It's after 4 o'clock, so hopefully Lorna is tuned in. Big shout to Vincenzo Sarah, Funky Black Cabba in the house. How you doing, my man?

the great Yom of Soul Weekender. Looking forward to seeing all the crazies there. Going to bring some nice weather with me, hopefully. Loads of great DJs. John Jules, Ronnie Harrell, Johnny Osborne, Paul Clark.

Gap Band and having some big fun. We're going to have big fun next weekend for sure. A lot of the Essex are there. Oh, CJ, how's it going? And that's just the women. Only kidding, only kidding. It's going to be off the charts, guys.

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Fatback Band, Joey Montenegro on this. Actually, I think Johnny Jules played this on Sunday on the CJ Soul Family Boat.

a great track, isn't it? The Fatback Band and Bus Stop, of course. And Joey's done a good job on that. Second one for David Llewellyn is talking about Gene Kahn now.

remember what it's called. Anyway, it's Happiness with Odeon. Same place. Time waits for no one. So true. Second one from David. Nice one, my man. Good to see you last Sunday. Say hello to the missus and the rest of the gang.

time for Mandy Fox. Hi, Mandy. Once again, great to see you last Sunday in London town on the Love Boat, not Love Train.

Factory, the OJs, of course. Mandy Fox likes that as well. Shout out to Josephine, Nicola Jarrett, Nicola Bridge, Andy Scales, all the Club Zone crew. Hope you're well, guys. Tracy Watford, good afternoon to you. Demi Di Matteo, Miami in the house.

And wait, I'm not sure if it's coming out yet here. Or in the UK. Michael Jackson's movie. I heard it's blowing up. The guy that plays Michael Jackson's done an amazing job. Look out for that. Whatever you want to say, Michael Jackson was just... I don't think we'll see another artist like him in our lifetime.

Here's the Maracas song. This is where all the ladies, are you listening? You have to get your maracas out now. Well, it's Friday. It's coming up to 6 o'clock. And you got to shake your maracas. Don't you agree, fellas? Ah, dear. This has gone out to Josephine Minshaw. Hi, Josephine. And she's requested Stevie.

shake it, ladies. Come on. By the way, what a rework of this. Knee Deep Club Mix. Stevie Wonder and another star. The should be called the Maracas Mix. Thank you, Josephine, for that selection. Really love playing this. In the bag for Great Yarmouth. Gonna slam this one. I'm gonna get all the ladies out with the maracas. A few of them will.

0: Leroy Allen, and I Just Love You. Josephine Minchell, enjoy your time in the USA. See you when you get back. Okay, it's coming up to 10 after 6, right after these messages.
1: L-O-V-E-Y-O-U.
0: Yeah, it will be Club Zone.
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3: Hey soul family, CJ Carlos here with the April Spring Boat completely sold out. 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

is so good. That's Funk Demento, and they do covers. Obviously, that's a cover, and a great cover as well. They also done one that I played last week at the Funk Masters. Can't believe it's over. So good. I'm checking these guys out on SoundCloud.

Now, here's a favourite of mine. Very rarely gets played by me, and I don't know why. Slap Wrist, TJ. Love it, love it, love it. D-Train. Walk on by for all the soul family out there tonight. Getting you ready for the weekend. And just in a few weeks, 3-4 weeks, you'll be here in Portugal with us, yeah? For the Portugal Soul Weekend of 7. Today I signed agreement contracts with our band for next year. Oh my goodness. I'm just about to tell you, nearly told you, but I'm not allowed. For 2027.

Wonderful. Sharon Red, Can You Handle It? Harder, Faster. Emma Teds. Good afternoon to you. Big shout out to you and Steve. Hope you're well. Don't know where you are, but this one's for you.

Thelma Houston. Saturday night. Saturday morning. That'll be me next weekend. The Great Yarmouth Salt Weekender. I'm going to get Rob to make the breakfast. Time for Tony Rallo and Pass the Butter. What? What? Pass the Butter. Going out to Jackie and Trey Hales in Essex. Looking forward to seeing all the crew next weekend. Oi, oi. Essex Posse, where are you?

seriously, they're going to think I'm nutter on the stage with a cowbell. The sound engineers are going to go, excuse me, you can't use that. I'll say, go away. Oh, yes. Shout out to Tim Williams. Good afternoon to you. Also, hi to Patricia Samuda. Hi, Patricia. It's the OJs. And I love music. Coming up at 7 o'clock tonight, DJ Trickster. Taking you through till 9 o'clock tonight. All the way from Wolverhampton. And he's doing his thing. Looking good.

This is funny because Dizzy Dan says, "Hi, Gary. Tuning in from sunny Sitka. It's very sunny, lol." Probably the first time that's ever correct, right, Dizzy? She always says, from sunny Sitka when it's pouring down with rain and freezing. Hi, Gary.

Incognito featuring Jocelyn Brown in the Club Zone tonight. For those of you tuned in, we are ready for the weekend. Are you ready for the weekend? I've got a couple of days on the beach. I've been busy getting ready for the Soul Family Portugal Soul Weekend, the number 7.

stay away from the cream donuts. Custard donuts. Have you tried those? Trig, Jackie Hales, Essex Posse, they tried those. Mmm. 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So

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If you're sitting back just chilling, how you doing? CJC Radio, New Jersey Connection. Want to be with you. 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

0: Can you hear the sample? Archie Bell and the Drells in the background. I love that, by the way. Nice start off the show. Shout out to Mark Chapman, Islington, North London. How's it going, mate?
1: All right.
0: I'll tell you how's it going. It's sunny in South End. I've got to tell you, I'm freezing here. I nearly put the heating on. Portugal this afternoon just went cloudy and all chilly. Don't do that to me. We've got 3 weeks to go. Don't do that to me. Going to say hi to some of the Soul family once we get going. And thank you to Mark. We're going to North Carolina, USA. All the USA posse in the house. How you doing, guys? Welcome along. Good afternoon to you. It's evening here. Wow. Oh, dear. Oh, yes, yes, yes. Jolly Lock.
2: It's really good to see you.
0: You pulled this out of the bag. I always mention the video of Tina live and Rick James live when he had a go at the woman behind stage. You know what he said.
2: I guess life must be treating you well.
0: She didn't know who he was. Only. She wouldn't let him on the stage or security or whatever it was.
2: I've just been doing the same old
0: he told them.
2: I've always been doing. I've got a new lady now.
0: Fire and desire.
2: It's a little different.
0: Thank you, Johnny. CJC Radio, Slow Jams, R&B. Let's go.
2: You know, I think back to when we met. The way I

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Remember when

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And, of course, Lady T, the wonderful Tina Marie on that.

the wonderful sounds of Luther, of course. What a couple of cracking tunes there from Johnny Locke in North Carolina, USA tonight. Thank you, John. Good evening to Jerry Crowley and Lorraine, who enjoyed themselves on the CJ Soul Family boat. Glad to hear it. They're sitting back relaxing tonight in the posh part of West London, of course. Ealing. How you doing, ladies?

0: nice selection there, Jerry.
1: Eric, yo no te persigo, solo te amo.
0: Very popular young man, Mr. Eric Benet.
1: Tu voz.
0: Second one for Jerry. 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Two-step, baby.
1: No lo puedo evitar.
0: Tuesday night jams.

also hi to Mike Ronells in Portugal, Mike Godot and Babs, DJ Bobster in the house, Blondie, Disco Dolly, Karen Austin, hi Karen, Charlie Carlton, what's up my man, you're up next. Also hi to Derek Dargie, good evening to you. Maria Helena, how you doing, welcome along. I like that tune, nice huh. Why you follow me? Chica, chica, chica. Not long to go now. Portugal Song Weekend to 7. Oh my goodness. We're getting ready for the masses. Been busy, boy. I actually have been working. No golf course and no beach. Well, kind of walking on the beach.

Vincenzo, Sarah, good evening to you. Funky Black Cabba. See you at the weekend. Also, hi to Jackie and Trig Hales. All the Essex posse is going to be there this Friday. Great Yarmouth Soul Weekender. Looking forward to seeing the Soul family.

Thank you to Charlie Carlton for your selections, my man. Good R&B stuff. On a Tuesday night, CJC Radio here to 8 o'clock, then 8 o'clock, DJ Bobster, East London, in the house. How you doing, my man? He's getting ready, because he's going to wake everybody up. But in the meantime, Rino Ambrosio has pulled one out the bag. Back in the day, this was a big, big lighter posse tune. Barbra Streisand and Guilty.

Love it, love it. And if it wasn't a slow jams and R&B show, I'd definitely sound the cowbell. But I'm saving that for Friday. People are going to go, what's the matter with that guy? You wait and see. The sound engineer's going,

fantastic. Barbra Streisand and Guilty. Rino Ambrosio's second selection tonight. Marvin Vandell. You're the one. You're the one.

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Don't forget, this show is uploaded tonight for SoundCloud and repeated on the CJC network. Actually, this will be my live show, my last live show this week, because I'm going to be too busy coming to the UK again. I arrive Thursday,

0: make my way up to Great Yarmouth. So this Friday's show, it's going to be last Friday's show. It's a good one anyway. Oh, Jill Cook.
1: I'm so in love with you.
0: What a banger.
1: Whatever you want to do.
0: Good evening to you. And she's chosen
1: is all right with me.
0: An anthem. Mr. Al Green.

great track. Now, I know Jackie and Trig Hales love this song, so this is dedicated to you guys. Janice Long requests this tonight. Luther, and so amazing.

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1: 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For tickets, click the link on social media or head to cjcarlosevents.co.uk. 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
2: 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Payment plans are still in place. 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And headlining for the very first time in Portugal, Atlantic Star, the legendary 80s soul band, performing on our finale night. Amazing beaches, unforgettable themed nights, and also event passes are available. 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

great track from Alexander O'Neill, of course. A track called Sunshine, which you guys have had today. Right? The weather's been good in the UK. Apparently it's going to get chilly at the weekend. What's going on? No, I'm going to bring the sunshine with me. I promise. Hopefully. Nick van der Heijden, good evening to you, sir. How are you? You and the missus, I hope you're well. He's chosen a couple of bangers here.

0: 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The wonderful Heatwave. Fantastic choice, Nick. His second, even better.
1: Oh, darling. I wanted to be everything.

Two absolute classic bangers there. Diana Ross, of course, Marvin Gaye. Thank you to Nick van der Heijden for your selections tonight, my man. Mr. Andrew Compton, good evening to you. The songstress, Anita Baker.

just wonderful. Anita Baker, Andrew Compton's first selection tonight on the Slow Jams and R&B Show. If you just joined us, where have you been? We start at 6 o'clock, you know that. Second one from Andrew. This is the Isley, Jasper Isley family, of course. He recently passed away last year, Isley, Jasper Isley. Giving you back to love.

lovely song. Isley, Jasper Isley, giving you back the love. Thank you to Andrew Compton for your selections tonight, my man. 21 minutes after 7. Josephine Minshew has pulled one out the bag. It's Marvin. Come Live With Me, Angel. Love this track.

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1: fantastic. Two Al Green tunes tonight in the Slow Jams and R&B show. Thank you to Simon Martin for that selection. His second.

0: What do you want, baby?
1: Thank you to Simon Martin for that. It's time for Miss Karen Austin's selection, and she's chosen a wicked little R&B tune from Horace Brown. Taste Your Love on the CJC Night Slow Jams R&B coming up at 8. Bob Starr.

Brown. Thank you, Karen. Nice selection on that R&B tip there. Oh. 18 minutes to go before we get down with DJ Bobster tonight. For the school mistress. Second one for Karen. Sienna Rose, Into the Blue.

Love that, by the way. Thank you, Karen. Disco Dolly, relaxing tonight. Mr. Kevin Scott, good evening to you. Waiting patiently for his tune. This is Camille Hudson. Don't hold back.

take a while for Kevin Scott. Anthem on the dance floor, on the slow jams dance floor. Freddie Jackson, Rock Me Tonight.

Shout out to Mr. Kevin Scott for your selections tonight, my man. Thank you. Just time to fit in. Manly Fox. Hi, Mandy. Good evening to you. This is before my time, this next song. You do realise that, don't you, man?

just time for me to wish everybody who contributed to the Slow Jams and R&B show, thank you so much. Have a great night tonight. Really appreciate it. I won't be back here Friday live, but you will hear last Friday's show, which is pretty good, I can tell you. I'll be going to the Great Yarmouth Soul Weekender this weekend with the Soul family. Thank you once again. Mandy Fox finishing absolutely sublime with Bill Withers and Lean On Me. Good night, everyone. Bye-bye. Stand by for DJ Bobster.

pardon me, do you have change for a quarter? I gotta make a phone call. Thank you. Boy, I hope this woman don't take me through no changes today, because I had a hard day today, man. You know, let me see what's happening at the address before I go home.

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You could not tell me that I was not good to go. Oh, we got married. Well, 2 days later, we got married, and everything was cool for about 4 years. And that's when the other voices came into the picture. You know what I'm talking about when I say the other voices? You know, Mary said that Roy was running around with Harriet.

television, and the telephone rang. At that time, I had incorporated into my voice pattern what I call my Barry White approach. And I picked up the phone and I said, "Hello." There was no answer. I said it once again.

I could just remember. If I could. Oh, uno, dos, tres, cuatro.